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1: 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I want to make another thing so clear that it's

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1: 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You know what's good? Yeah, I'm giving a shout out to Radio Popolare, G&J, East Milan, you know? Peace.

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1: What's the word? It's Vinny Paz, Pazienza, Italiano, Siciliano in the building. 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All day, every day. Big Louie Dogs. Philly is in the building. From Philly, Sicily to Milano. 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

asked me what family is, and I think of family as community. I think of the spaces where you don't have to shrink yourself, where you don't have to pretend or to perform. You can fully show up and be vulnerable and in silence, completely empty, and that's completely enough. You show up as you are without judgment, without ridicule, without fear or violence or policing or containment, and you can be there and you're filled all the way up. So we get to choose our families. We are not limited by biology. We get to make ourselves.